0: Please forgive me.
1: The tears I cry aren't tears of pain. They're only to hide my guilt and shame. I forgive you, now I ask the same of you. While we were apart, I was human too.
2: Escucha música sin filtros.

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No one ever did it for a throne. The validation comes from giving it back to the

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In fact, here's just

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I just called to say I love you. I just called to say how much I do.

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I really love the melodies in this song. I think that they're just absolutely brilliant. It's really good melody writing. Well, I'm serious. I love the melodies in this song. It's good.